time for a couple of more, so let's go across Canada to British Columbia when Canadian Whitewater recorded Mississippi River Blues, and we'll stay in British Columbia with Bert Jensen, as he was a fiddle player with Canadian Whitewater, and this is from Bert's own project, and he'll be doing Bill Cheatham, and I'll be right back after break.

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That was the Bluegrass Patriots with I Get Over You. And they were up here several times in the early 90s at the Nova Scotia Festival. And I believe the last time I saw them was at Fox Mountain a few years ago. Going to do Then and Now, so let's go back then when Birch Mountain of the Eastern Shores of Nova Scotia recorded Dark as the Night. And then we'll come up to 2011 when Michael Cleveland recorded the same song.

That was Billy Strings with Hellbender. Let's shift gears now, and we'll come back to Nova Scotia when New Shade of Blue recorded Memories of You and with Todd McNamara singing Everything That Glitters Is Not Gold. So true.

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That was Janet McGarry of Prince Edward Island opening this segment of Bluegrass Atlantic with my Dixie Darling. Let's come to Nova Scotia for the next couple. We'll be hearing from Bluegrass Tradition from the Eastern Shores of Nova Scotia with my Brown Eyed Darling, and then we'll go down to the South Shores of Nova Scotia when Bluegrass Unit recorded the Grand Tour, and that would be Waylon Robichaud doing the lead vocals on that. And then we'll also hear Joe Hott with Fool of the Town.

Let's hear from the Spinney Brothers of Nova Scotia with Hank Williams' Cold, Cold Heart. And they will be at the Nova Scotia Bluegrass No Time Music Festival at Iredoise the end of July. So mark that on your calendar.

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We just opened this segment of Bluegrass Atlantic with Charlie Hanson of Nova Scotia with I Flew Over Our House Last Night. Let's hear from Mac Wiseman this time, and I'm going to play a bit of Mac Wiseman later in the show, as he was born on May the 23rd, 1925, and passed away on February the 24th, 2019. So here he is right now with The Ballad of the Lawson Family.

Let's go to Ontario for the rest of this segment, and I'll be playing a new release by High Banks Bluegrass Band of Ontario. And if you'd like to catch a performance by High Banks, they will be at the Tottenham Bluegrass Festival coming up this June. We'll be hearing Whistling Through the Pines, also 10 Degrees, and Hopscotch. But first, let's hear Nellie Kane by High Banks Bluegrass from Ontario.

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That was Mack Wiseman, you just heard, with The Wild Side of Life. That was made popular as a country song. And before that, we opened this segment of Bluegrass Atlantic with the Delmore Brothers with I Got the Big River Blues. Let's hear some more by Mack Wiseman, as he was born on May the 23rd, 1925. He was a bluegrass boy. He was with Bill Monroe for a time in the late 40s, and then he left Bill Monroe, and that's when Jimmy Martin came in and took his place as lead vocalist with Bill Monroe. However, this is about Mack Wiseman tonight, so we'll be hearing from Mack Wiseman with My Little Home in Tennessee, also The Baggage Coach Ahead, and then we'll also be hearing from The Seldom Seen with Paradise.

Let's hear from the Spinney Brothers of Nova Scotia once again with the song that Gordon Wright wrote. He's a singer-songwriter in Ontario, When You and I Were Young. And then we'll go to break.

That was the Osborne Brothers with Mack Wiseman with Shenandoah Waltz opening this last segment of Bluegrass Atlantic. Here's a favorite song of mine. I just love this song. It speaks volumes. Junior Sisk, Ain't Nothing Wrong With That. And then we'll go back to Mack Wiseman. Also be hearing Dreaming of a Little Cabin.

Staying on the east coast of Canada once again, let's go to close to home of Nova Scotia with Wild Mountain Flowers for Mary, and then we'll go to Connie and Babe with The Lonely Waltz.

Well, it looks like it's my time to go once again. I will be back Sunday afternoon, 4 to 6 p.m. right here on CIOE with my Bluegrass Atlantic Gospel. Bluegrass Atlantic will air next Tuesday evening, and Charlie Hanson will be sitting in for me. I'll be back the first Tuesday in June. Just a reminder that on June the 1st, Mike's Classic Country Show goes at First Lake Drive. That's the Kinsman Club on First Lake Drive, Lower Sackville, Nova Scotia. So mark that on your calendars. Doors open at 1, show goes 2 to 4. We'll take it out with the Osborne Brothers and Mac Wiseman one last time with "Too Sweet to Be Remembered." So until next time, this is Nancy. Good night.

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I'd like to welcome everybody into this edition of All Them Blues. My name's Joe Kwame, and we've got just under an hour of all blues music for you. We want to thank you for spending part of your Tuesday evening with us here on the home of East Coast Music, 97.5 CIOE FM, Lower Sackville, Nova Scotia. 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

tonight's program there with singer-songwriter and guitarist, blues singer-songwriter and blues guitarist, Coco Montoya. We heard the tune, Coin-Operated Love. 97.5 CIOE FM on your FM radio dial. 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

0: Wheelman Sit Up back there. Our first set of the evening, Wheelman Sit Up back there with Chicago blues man, saxophone player, and vocalist there, A.C. Reed. We heard him do I Can't Go On This Way. And we just finished up the set with Queen of the Blues, Miss Coco Taylor. She did Beer Bottle Boogie. My name is Joe Kwame. You listen to All Them Blues on the home of East Coast Music, 97.5 CIOE FM, Lower Sackville, Nova Scotia. We're going to step aside, back with more blues music right after this.
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0: 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The best in East Coast music with a little Canadiana added to the mix. 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

Well, we got partly cloudy skies in the forecast for tonight with 30% chance of showers this evening and after midnight. Fog patches spreading inland tonight. Lows going down to 14 degrees. Tomorrow, a mainly sunny day with those fog patches dissipating in the morning. The winds tomorrow are going to be from the southwest, 20 kilometers per hour, gusting to 40. Highs are going to get up to 30 degrees with cooler temperatures along the coast. Humidex values could reach 35 tomorrow afternoon with a UV index 9 or very high. Tomorrow night, cloudy periods with 30% chance of showers, a low of 12 degrees. Thursday, a sunny day, a high of 17. Sunny on Friday, a high of 15. Saturday, a mix of sun and clouds, a high of 15. And the long-range forecast for Sunday and Monday. Sunday, a mix of sun and clouds, a high of 17 degrees. And on Monday, we're going to kick off a brand new week with a mix of sun and clouds and a high of 17 degrees. 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

Well, we got partly cloudy skies in the forecast for tonight with 30% chance of showers this evening and after midnight. Fog patches spreading inland tonight. Lows going down to 14 degrees. Tomorrow, a mainly sunny day with those fog patches dissipating in the morning. The winds tomorrow are going to be from the southwest, 20 kilometers per hour, gusting to 40. Highs are going to get up to 30 degrees with cooler temperatures along the coast. Humidex values could reach 35 tomorrow afternoon with a UV index 9 or very high. Tomorrow night, cloudy periods with 30% chance of showers, a low of 12 degrees. Thursday, a sunny day, a high of 17. Sunny on Friday, a high of 15. Saturday, a mix of sun and clouds, a high of 15. And the long-range forecast for Sunday and Monday. Sunday, a mix of sun and clouds, a high of 17 degrees. And on Monday, we're going to kick off a brand new week with a mix of sun and clouds and a high of 17 degrees. 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

Well, we got partly cloudy skies in the forecast for tonight with 30% chance of showers this evening and after midnight. Fog patches spreading inland tonight. Lows going down to 14 degrees. Tomorrow, a mainly sunny day with those fog patches dissipating in the morning. The winds tomorrow are going to be from the southwest, 20 kilometers per hour, gusting to 40. Highs are going to get up to 30 degrees with cooler temperatures along the coast. Humidex values could reach 35 tomorrow afternoon with a UV index 9 or very high. Tomorrow night, cloudy periods with 30% chance of showers, a low of 12 degrees. Thursday, a sunny day, a high of 17. Sunny on Friday, a high of 15. Saturday, a mix of sun and clouds, a high of 15. And the long-range forecast for Sunday and Monday. Sunday, a mix of sun and clouds, a high of 17 degrees. And on Monday, we're going to kick off a brand new week with a mix of sun and clouds and a high of 17 degrees. 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

Well, hey, everybody. Did you know that CIOE Community Radio has a show for everyone? Well, they certainly do. And if you love classic country music, that show is called Frank's Kind of Country, hosted by me, Frank Lowe. Each week, you can hear the songs and singers that we grew up with, like Marty Robbins and Conway Twitty, Patsy Cline and Loretta Lynn, Buck Owens and Merle Haggard, plus some new kids like Mo Bandy and Alan Jackson, or George Strait and Vince Gill, or closer to home, our Canadian stars like Ann Murray, Jim and Don Haggard, Dougie Bell, The Family Brown, Gordon Lightfoot, and more. 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

0: 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Quality hearing care for less.
1: It's a Wednesday morning. We're going to take a listen to our East Coast Artist of the Day, brought to you by Hair Right Canada. Your East Coast Artist of the Day is Nova Scotia blues man Kevin Fletcher. Here's a song from Kevin Fletcher, Only Your Love.

0: Only Your Love. That is Nova Scotia blues man Kevin Fletcher. He is our East Coast Artist of the Day on this Wednesday morning, brought to you by Hear Right Canada. Quality hearing care for less.
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1: 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Your East Coast Artist of the Day is Nova Scotia blues man Kevin Fletcher. A song from Kevin Fletcher, That's Why I'm Walking.

0: I Am Walking. That is blues man Kevin Fletcher. He is our East Coast Artist of the Day, brought to you by Hear Right Canada. 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
2: Ninja? 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
1: Stock markets are in turmoil following yesterday's announcement from Butterflies and Emery Board that the proposed toenail is down by the seashore. Witches and minivans continue to frolic under intense chocolate pudding.
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1: We're going to take another listen to our East Coast Artist of the Day on this Wednesday morning, brought to you by Hair Right Canada. Your East Coast Artist of the Day is Nova Scotia blues man Kevin Fletcher. Here's another song from Kevin Fletcher, Stoned and Blind.

0: Stoned and Blind. That is Kevin Fletcher. He is a blues man from Nova Scotia, and he is our East Coast Artist of the Day on this Wednesday morning, brought to you by Hear Right Canada. Quality hearing care for less.
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Today will be a gorgeous day out there with mainly sunny skies and fog patches dissipating this morning. Wind becoming southwest at 20 kilometers per hour, gusting to 40 this morning. And today's high will reach 30 degrees, except 18 along parts of the coast. Tonight will be partly cloudy with a 30% chance of showers. Wind from the southwest at 20 kilometers per hour, gusting to 40, becoming northwest at 20, gusting to 40 near midnight, and will have a low of 13 degrees. Tomorrow we'll have a mix of sun and cloud with wind from the northwest at 20 kilometers per hour, gusting to 40. We'll have a high of 16. On Friday, it'll be sunny with a high of 15. Saturday, we'll have a mix of sun and cloud with a high of 15. Sunday, another mix of sun and cloud with a high of 18. Monday brings showers with a high of 15. And on Tuesday, May 26th, a mix of sun and cloud with a high of 17 degrees. The weather brought to you by CIOE 97.5 FM.

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Good morning, folks. Cecil Wright with you, and I've got some fabulous music coming your way, like that one right there to get us started from Chicago with Wake Up Sunshine. I've got Fredericton's David Miles. He's standing by with Simple Pleasures. But before that, here's SWV with Right Here.

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4: 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But before that, from 1992 with a song about his deceased young son, here's Eric Clapton with Tears in Heaven.

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0: Did you know that arts and culture contribute nearly $1 billion to Nova Scotia's economy and support over 14,000 jobs? 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

0: Today will be a gorgeous day out there with mainly sunny skies and fog patches dissipating this morning. Wind becoming southwest at 20 kilometers per hour, gusting to 40 this morning. And today's high will reach 30 degrees, except 18 along parts of the coast. Tonight will be partly cloudy with a 30% chance of showers. Wind from the southwest at 20 kilometers per hour, gusting to 40, becoming northwest at 20, gusting to 40 near midnight, and will have a low of 13 degrees. Tomorrow we'll have a mix of sun and cloud with wind from the northwest at 20 kilometers per hour, gusting to 40. We'll have a high of 16. On Friday, it'll be sunny with a high of 15. Saturday, we'll have a mix of sun and cloud with a high of 15. Sunday, another mix of sun and cloud with a high of 18. Monday brings showers with a high of 15. And on Tuesday, May 26th, a mix of sun and cloud with a high of 17 degrees. The weather brought to you by CIOE 97.5 FM.
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1: Cecil back with you, and we're going to take you into the second hour of today's show with Keith Carradine from 1975 and I'm Easy. But before that, with I Love It, here's Classified.

Today will be a gorgeous day out there with mainly sunny skies and fog patches dissipating this morning. Wind becoming southwest at 20 kilometers per hour, gusting to 40 this morning. And today's high will reach 30 degrees, except 18 along parts of the coast. Tonight will be partly cloudy with a 30% chance of showers. Wind from the southwest at 20 kilometers per hour, gusting to 40, becoming northwest at 20, gusting to 40 near midnight, and will have a low of 13 degrees. Tomorrow we'll have a mix of sun and cloud with wind from the northwest at 20 kilometers per hour, gusting to 40. We'll have a high of 16. On Friday, it'll be sunny with a high of 15. Saturday, we'll have a mix of sun and cloud with a high of 15. Sunday, another mix of sun and cloud with a high of 18. Monday brings showers with a high of 15. And on Tuesday, May 26th, a mix of sun and cloud with a high of 17 degrees. The weather brought to you by CIOE 97.5 FM.

Cecil back with you here on Morning Magic, and I want to welcome you to hour number two, which just began with our own Leona Berkey in Nova Scotia. Of course, you can hear Leona's show, Women Folk, each Thursday night right here on CIOE at 7 p.m. I've got Maurice O'Coin standing by with Dreams, but before that, a song originally recorded in 1962. Here's Benny King with Stand By Me.

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Our East Coast Artist of the Day, brought to you by Hair Right Canada, is a singer-songwriter from Truro, Nova Scotia. With Get My Mind Right, this is Kevin Fletcher, our East Coast Artist of the Day.

0: with Get My Mind Right. That's Kevin Fletcher, our East Coast Artist of the Day. 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

0: Hey there, I'm Ron James. 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Artists will be dropping by from time to time for a little bit of conversation. 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
3: Cecil back with you here on Morning Magic, and I've got ABBA standing by from 1974 with their first hit record, Waterloo. But before that, from Halifax, this is Sloan with Right to Roam.

0: Hi, I'm Leona Berkey, host of Women Folk, a weekly show celebrating the very best in East Coast Canadiana. 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
2: Cecil, right back with you here on Morning Magic, and I've got Crack of Dawn standing by with Old School. But before that, from 1965, here's Sonny and Cher with I Got You, Babe.

0: Today will be a gorgeous day out there with mainly sunny skies and fog patches dissipating this morning. Wind becoming southwest at 20 kilometers per hour, gusting to 40 this morning. And today's high will reach 30 degrees, except 18 along parts of the coast. Tonight will be partly cloudy with a 30% chance of showers. Wind from the southwest at 20 kilometers per hour, gusting to 40, becoming northwest at 20, gusting to 40 near midnight, and will have a low of 13 degrees. Tomorrow we'll have a mix of sun and cloud with wind from the northwest at 20 kilometers per hour, gusting to 40. We'll have a high of 16. On Friday, it'll be sunny with a high of 15. Saturday, we'll have a mix of sun and cloud with a high of 15. Sunday, another mix of sun and cloud with a high of 18. Monday brings showers with a high of 15. And on Tuesday, May 26th, a mix of sun and cloud with a high of 17 degrees. The weather brought to you by CIOE 97.5 FM.
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0: I've got New Brunswick's Mike Byrne standing by with Ancestors. But before we hear from Mike from 1972, here's Bette Midler with Do You Want to Dance?

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1: I've got Cape Breton's Aslan Debison standing by with Homeward Bound. But before that, from Newfoundland and Labrador, with Wish I Never Met You, this is Carolina East.

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1: Cecil back with you, and we're going to send you into the third and final hour of Morning Magic with Blood, Sweat, and Tears from 1972. Here they are with Heidi Ho.

0: It's 11 o'clock.
1: 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That's more than farming, fishing, and forestry combined. Right now, that's all at risk. 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That means fewer.

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Today will be a gorgeous day out there with mainly sunny skies and fog patches dissipating this morning. Wind becoming southwest at 20 kilometers per hour, gusting to 40 this morning. And today's high will reach 30 degrees, except 18 along parts of the coast. Tonight will be partly cloudy with a 30% chance of showers. Wind from the southwest at 20 kilometers per hour, gusting to 40, becoming northwest at 20, gusting to 40 near midnight, and will have a low of 13 degrees. Tomorrow we'll have a mix of sun and cloud with wind from the northwest at 20 kilometers per hour, gusting to 40. We'll have a high of 16. On Friday, it'll be sunny with a high of 15. Saturday, we'll have a mix of sun and cloud with a high of 15. Sunday, another mix of sun and cloud with a high of 18. Monday brings showers with a high of 15. And on Tuesday, May 26th, a mix of sun and cloud with a high of 17 degrees. The weather brought to you by CIOE 97.5 FM.

Cecil back with you. Want to welcome you to the third and final hour of Morning Magic, which just kicked off with Alert the Medic and Wonderful. I've got the Northern Ramblers. They're standing by with City Lights. But first, here's Ashanti with Rock With You.

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3: Cecil back with you here on Morning Magic, and I've got Paul Lamb standing by with Hold On. But before that, here's a great song from Phyllis Hyman. Here she is with You Know How to Love Me.

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3: I've got the OJ standing by from way back in 1972 with Sunshine. But before that, from Cape Breton, here's Emily Sampson with Saying Something.
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0: Today will be a gorgeous day out there with mainly sunny skies and fog patches dissipating this morning. Wind becoming southwest at 20 kilometers per hour, gusting to 40 this morning. And today's high will reach 30 degrees, except 18 along parts of the coast. Tonight will be partly cloudy with a 30% chance of showers. Wind from the southwest at 20 kilometers per hour, gusting to 40, becoming northwest at 20, gusting to 40 near midnight, and will have a low of 13 degrees. Tomorrow we'll have a mix of sun and cloud with wind from the northwest at 20 kilometers per hour, gusting to 40. We'll have a high of 16. On Friday, it'll be sunny with a high of 15. Saturday, we'll have a mix of sun and cloud with a high of 15. Sunday, another mix of sun and cloud with a high of 18. Monday brings showers with a high of 15. And on Tuesday, May 26th, a mix of sun and cloud with a high of 17 degrees. The weather brought to you by CIOE 97.5 FM.
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0: Cecil back with you here on Morning Magic, and I've got Graham Central Station featuring the voice of Larry Graham with Your Love. But before that, here are the Australian-born brothers known as the Teskey Brothers with I Get Up.

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3: Well, that's going to wrap things up on this Wednesday edition of Morning Magic. Hope you enjoyed yourself. Going to send you off with Lenny Gallant, our good friend from Prince Edward Island. Here he is with Ghost in This Town. I'm Cecil saying I'll see you tomorrow.

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There you go. The song is called Let Them In, and that is Prince Edward Island singer-songwriter Irish Mython getting us started here on this Wednesday edition of the Coastal Connection. Good afternoon. I'm Ron James with you for the next 3 hours. I got some great East Coast music for you. Got a little bit of Canadian music added to the mix. We are going to have information and sports scores all before 4 o'clock this afternoon. Lucy McNeil is coming up. Hope for one and all. Before we take a listen to Lucy McNeil, this is a brand new song from a country singer named Corey Taylor, The Other Side.

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0: Community Radio 97.5. There's hope for one and all. That is Cape Breton's Lucy McNeil. And before Lucy McNeil, we heard a brand new song from a country singer, Corey Taylor's his name, and the song The Other Side. Here on this beautiful Wednesday afternoon, hot temperatures out there today, and it's going to cool down tomorrow in the next few days. So let's enjoy the heat today. Let's check the weather. Beautiful sunshine out there this afternoon. Highs getting up to 30 degrees. A little cooler if you're along parts of the coast this afternoon. A humidex value of 35 and a UV index 9 or very high this afternoon. Tonight, partly cloudy, 30% chance of showers this evening, and lows will go down to 13 degrees. Tomorrow, we got a mix of sun and clouds in store with a high of 16 degrees. Tomorrow night, we got clear skies, a low of 5 degrees. Kicking off the weekend on Friday, sunshine, a high of 15 degrees. A mix of sun and clouds on Saturday, a high of 15. A mix of sun and clouds on Sunday, a high of 18. And we're going to start a brand new week on Monday with showers in the forecast and a high of 15 degrees. Looking out the window, beautiful sunshine. The winds are from the southwest, 20 kilometers per hour, gusting to 40. Relative humidity at 67%. 28 degrees at the airport right now. We're showing 29 degrees outside our studios here in Bedford, Nova Scotia. The humidex this hour is 33 degrees.
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0: All day long since 6 o'clock this morning, we've been featuring the music of Nova Scotia blues man Kevin Fletcher. He is our East Coast Artist of the Day on this Wednesday, brought to you by Hair Right Canada. Here is a song from Kevin Fletcher. Hey, hey, hey.

0: Hey, hey, hey. That is Nova Scotia blues man Kevin Fletcher. And Kevin Fletcher is our East Coast Artist of the Day on this Wednesday, brought to you by Hear Right Canada. 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

I'm Ron James. This is the Coastal Connection. I got Brett Mason standing by. He's a singer-songwriter from New Brunswick. We're going to take a listen to Brett, but first, here's Jess Moskulu. She's a country singer, and she's teamed up here with Travis Collins. The song is called Leave Each Other Alone.

97.5, the home of East Coast music. That is New Brunswick singer-songwriter Brett Mason. The song is called Snowdrift. And before Brett, we heard from Jess Moskiluk, a Canadian country singer. She was teamed up there with Travis Collins on the song Leave Each Other Alone. And it's a Wednesday afternoon. And don't forget, voting is on right now for the East Coast Top 30. Go to our webpage at communityradio.ca. There's a list of 50 songs. You can pick up to 20 of those 50 songs once per email, once per week. We shut it down at 6 o'clock tomorrow night. Tabulate your votes, then Martin Hickey's in here on Saturday, counting down the top 30 songs on the East Coast. Let's check the weather.

0: Beautiful sunshine out there this afternoon with highs getting up to 30 degrees, except if you're along the coast, it could be a little cooler. Humidex values could see 35 this afternoon with a UV index 9 or very high. Tonight, partly cloudy skies, 30% chance of a shower this evening, and lows going down to 13 degrees. Tomorrow, we're going to have a mix of sun and clouds with a high of 16 degrees. Tomorrow night, clear skies, a low going down to 5 degrees. Friday, we're going to kick off the weekend with sunshine, a high of 15. Saturday, a mix of sun and clouds, a high of 15. Sunday, we're going to have a mix of sun and clouds, a high of 18. And we're going to start off a brand new week on Monday with showers in the forecast and a high of 15 degrees. And the long-range forecast for Tuesday, a mix of sun and clouds and a high of 17 degrees. It's sunny out there right now. The winds are from the southwest. 20 kilometers per hour, gusting to 40. Relative humidity at 65%. 28 degrees at the airport, 29 here in Bedford Sackville. The Humidex this hour is 33 degrees.
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0: 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Go to CIOE Fans, like us, keep abreast of everything we do around here. Now, before this hour is through, we are going to have music from FM Berlin from New Brunswick. We also have Weight of the World. We have country singer Dallas Smith from Cape Breton, a group called Always. We got local guy Jason Campbell coming up. We also have music from Doris Mason. And we got Tony Stevens, brand new song. And right now, this is Pirate Jenny, Swept Away.
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0: yourself.
1: Swept Away. That is a group called Pirate Jenny here on the Coastal Connection. I got Doris Mason standing by. She's got a song called She Can't Help It. But before we take a listen to Doris Mason, here's a brand new song from Canadian country singer Tony Stevens, Nothing on Me.

0: She's a mean lady on the keyboard, very talented. That is Doris Mason. She can't help it. And for Doris, we heard from Tony Stevens, a brand new song from him. He's a Canadian country singer from British Columbia, and his song, Nothing on Me, as we wind down this first hour of the Coastal Connection on this Wednesday. And this being Wednesday, I forgot to tell you that Frank Lowe's in here at 4 o'clock, and he's got Frank's Kind of Country.
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0: Well, we're winding down this first hour of the Coastal Connection. I'm Ron James. Thanks for being with me this afternoon, and I hope you can stick around. I'm with you until 4 o'clock. I got local guy Jason Campbell for you right now. He's got a great sound. Blue Jean Girl.
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Mandy Radio, 97.5. Blue Jean Girl. That is Halifax's Jason Campbell. He plays with another group called Signal Hill in downtown Halifax. And his voice is unique because he can go kind of an octave higher than most people singing that kind of song. Anyway, here's the Cape Breton band, Always Many Mirrors.

Mandy Radio, 97.5, a band from Cape Breton, Nova Scotia, a band called Always, and a song called Many Mirrors here on this Wednesday afternoon. We're winding down this first hour, and I'm Ron James. I'm with you until 4 o'clock this afternoon. Here's Canadian country singer Dallas Smith, Wasting Gas. She's looking

0: 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Well, aren't we all wasting gas these days with the price of gas? That is Canadian country singer Dallas Smith. This is a group called Weight of the World. The song is called Runaway.
1: Did you come from the rain? I truly am convinced.

0: convinced.
1: The song is called Runaway, and that is a group called Weight of the World. Well, that's hour number one complete here on this Wednesday afternoon. We got two more hours to go. I hope you can stick around. Still got some great music lined up all afternoon long on this beautiful Wednesday afternoon. Take us out of hour number one into hour number two. This is a New Brunswick band, FM Berlin, Heligonia.

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That's the name of the song, Wait for the Tide. That is Yarmouth Band, Winter Sleep, getting us started into the second hour of the Coastal Connection here on this Wednesday. Good afternoon again. I'm Ron James with you for the next two more hours. I got some great East Coast music for you. We're going to throw a little bit of Canadian music into the mix like you're about to hear. We got information, sports scores, all before 4 o'clock. We got Charlie Acourt standing by. He's got a song called Not Like You. But before we take a listen to Charlie, here's Canada's Amanda Marshall. Not a love song. If this was

0: 97.5, the home of East Coast music. That is Truro, Nova Scotia singer-songwriter Charlie Acourt, Not Like You. And for Charlie Acourt, we heard from Amanda Marshall, one of her hits, Not a Love Song, here on this Wednesday afternoon. A beautiful day out there. We have, a heat wave going on today, and the temperatures are going to get a little cooler tomorrow on. It's going to be sunny, but cooler than today. Let's check the weather. Beautiful sunshine out there this afternoon. Highs getting up to 30 degrees, a little cooler along parts of the coast this afternoon. Humidex values could see 35 this afternoon with a UV index 9 or very high. Tonight, partly cloudy skies. There's 30% chance of a shower this evening and lows going down to 13 degrees. Tomorrow, a mix of sun and clouds with a high of 16 degrees. Clear skies tomorrow night with a low going down to 5 degrees. Kicking off the weekend on Friday, sunshine, a high of 15. Clear skies on Friday night with a low of plus 5. Saturday, a mix of sun and clouds, a high of 15. Sunday, a mix of sun and clouds, a high of 18. We're going to start a brand new week on Monday. Showers in the forecast with a high of 15 degrees. Right now, we got beautiful sunshine out there. The winds are from the southwest, 20 kilometers per hour, gusting to 40. The relative humidity at 56%. 29 degrees at the airport. That's up 1 degree from last hour. And we're up a degree here in Bedford Sackville at 30. And the Humidex this hour, 34 degrees.
1: 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Did you know that CIOE Community Radio has a show for everyone? 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And if you love classic country music, that show is called Frank's Kind of Country, hosted by me, Frank Lowe. 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
0: All day long since 6 o'clock this morning, we've been featuring the music of Nova Scotia blues man Kevin Fletcher. He is our East Coast Artist of the Day, brought to you by Hear Right Canada. Here is another song from Kevin Fletcher, Must Have Been a Dream, on your home of East Coast music, 97.5.

0: That is blues man Kevin Fletcher. Must have been a dream. And Kevin Fletcher is our East Coast Artist of the Day on this Wednesday, brought to you by Hear Right Canada. 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
0: I'm Ron James. Thanks for being with me this afternoon. And let's go to Newfoundland right now. This is singer-songwriter Dave Panting. You will always have my love. You have.

You will always have my love, Newfoundland singer-songwriter Dave Panting. I got Dave Gunning standing by. He's got a song called Love Fell In. But before we take a listen to Dave Gunning, here's a blast from the past from Ian and Sylvia, Someday Soon on 97.5. Days

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1: Community Radio 97.5. Love Fell In. That is Pictou County's Dave Gunning. And before Dave Gunning, we heard A Blast from the Past from Ian and Sylvia, one of their big hits, Someday Soon, here on this Wednesday afternoon. On this date in 1873, blue jeans are patented. Levi Strauss and Jacob Davis invented the garment, which today represents one of the most popular types of trousers worldwide.

0: Beautiful sunshine out there this afternoon. The winds are from the southwest, 20 kilometers per hour, gusting to 40 this afternoon. Highs are going to get up to 30 in some places today, a little cooler if you're along parts of the coast. You could see the humidex reach 35 this afternoon and a UV index 9 or very high. And if you have the capability of going to a beach today, slap on that sunscreen. Tonight we got partly cloudy skies, 30% chance of showers this evening. Lows going down to 13 degrees overnight tonight. Tomorrow's going to be a mix of sun and clouds, a high of 16. Clear skies tomorrow night, a low of plus 5. Friday, sunshine, a high of 15. We got a mix of sun and clouds on Saturday, a high of 15. Sunday, a mix of sun and clouds, a high of 18. We're going to start a brand new week on Monday with showers in the forecast, a high of 15. And on Tuesday right now, a mix of sun and clouds, and a high of 17 degrees. Looking out the window, beautiful sunshine. The winds from the southwest, 20 kilometers per hour, gusting to 50. Relative humidity at 56%. We have 29 degrees at the airport, 30 degrees here in Bedford Sackville. The humidex this hour, 34 degrees.
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0: Well, before this hour is through, we're going to have music from Alexander Gallant. We also have the late Stan Rogers. We got Pillow Fight. We have Jesus Murphy. We also have music from Justin Fancy from Newfoundland. And we have Canada's Celine Dion. And we have Andrew Waite from Prince Edward Island. Right now, this is Norma McDonald, Blue as a Jay.

as a J. That is singer-songwriter Norma McDonald here on the Coastal Connection. Don't forget, if you want to request a song, go to our webpage at communityradio.ca. You'll find the online request icon there. Tell us your favorite East Coast or Canadian song. Put your name to it. Submit it. Once you do that, I get it, and I can play for you here on the Coastal Connection. Let's go to Prince Edward Island right now. This is singer-songwriter Andrew Waite. Dopamine. We

Dopamine, the name of the song, and that is Prince Edward Island singer-songwriter Andrew Waite. I got Justin Fancy standing by. He's got a song called Long Time Coming. But before we take a listen to Justin Fancy, here's Canada's Celine Dion, Love Can Move Mountains.

0: Love Can Move Mountains. That is Newfoundland singer-songwriter Justin Fancy. And before Justin, we heard from Canada's Celine Dion. And Love Can Move Mountains as we wind down the second hour of the Coastal Connection here on this beautiful Wednesday afternoon. And this being Wednesday, my good buddy Frank Lowe is going to be in here at 4 o'clock with Frank's Kind of Country.
1: Stock markets are in turmoil following yesterday's announcement from Butterflies and Emery Board that the proposed toenail is down by the seashore. Witches and minivans continue to frolic under intense chocolate pudding.
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0: Well, as we wind down this second hour of the Coastal Connection, this is Halifax band Jesus Murphy, the Wall Rover on 97.5. Well,

The Wall Rover, Jesus Murphy here on the Coastal Connection. I'm Ron James. Thanks for being with me here on this Wednesday afternoon. A beautiful day out there. Here is Pillow Fight, Nighttime Running on 97.5.

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There you go. The song is called Coal Mining Blues, and that is blues man Matt Anderson getting us started into the third hour of the Coastal Connection here on this Wednesday afternoon. Good afternoon again. I'm Ron James with you this final hour. Still got some great music lined up for you. I got some sports scores I want to share with you before this hour is through. Adam Baldwin is coming up, leaving on a whim. But before we take a listen to Adam Baldwin, here is the late Laura Smith, Dwayne Air Call. Dwayne!

0: Community Radio 97.5, Leaving on a Whim. That is Fall River singer-songwriter Adam Baldwin. And before Adam, we heard from the late Laura Smith, Doween Air Call, the name of the song from Laura Smith. And this is Wednesday, and Frank Lowe's in here today at 4 o'clock with Frank's Kind of Country.
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0: Well, all day long since 6 o'clock this morning, every hour, we've been featuring the music of Nova Scotia blues man Kevin Fletcher. He is our East Coast Artist of the Day, brought to you by Hair Right Canada. Here's one last song for the day from Kevin Fletcher, Desire.

0: That is blues man Kevin Fletcher. Kevin Fletcher has been our East Coast Artist of the Day all day long. 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
1: I'm Ron James. This is the Coastal Connection. Thanks for being with me here on this beautiful Wednesday afternoon. If you have a chance to get out and about, go down and enjoy the waterfront on a beautiful day like today. Here is Danielle Smith, Abandon Me.

Mandy Radio, 97.5. Singer-songwriter Danielle Smith abandoned me here on the Coastal Connection. Well, today is the 20th day of May, and if you're celebrating a birthday today, I want to take this opportunity to wish you a happy birthday from all of us here at Community Radio. You're sharing a birthday today with pop singer Cher. She is 80 years old today. Milestone birthday for Cher. She is known for as the goddess of pop. And Cher has sold over 100 million records and won Billboard's Artist of the Year award back in 2002. So happy birthday to Cher, and happy birthday to you if it's your birthday from all of us here at 97.5.

0: Beautiful sunshine out there this afternoon. Highs getting up to 30 degrees in some spots, except a little cooler if you're along the coast. Humidex values could see 35 this afternoon and a UV index of 9 or very high. Tonight, partly cloudy skies, 30% chance of showers this evening, and lows going down to 13 degrees overnight tonight. We got a mix of sun and clouds in the forecast for tomorrow with highs of 16. Tomorrow night, clear skies, a low of plus 5. Friday, sunny, a high of 15. We got a mix of sun and clouds on Saturday, a high of 15. A mix of sun and clouds on Sunday, a high of 18. And on Monday, we're going to kick off a brand new week with some showers in the forecast and a high of 15 degrees. Still sunshine out there right now. The winds are still from the southwest, 20 kilometers per hour, gusting to 40. Relative humidity at 55%. We have 30 degrees at the airport right now. That's up 1 degree from last hour. And we're still at 30 here in Lower Sackville, Bedford. And the humidex this hour is 35 degrees.
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0: Well, before this hour is through, we're going to have music from Jason Kirkness. We also have music from K.D. Lang. We have Mike Byrne. We also have John Mullane. We've got music from Greg Bolger from Newfoundland, country singer. Got a brand new song from Claire Potter. And we have Tara Spencer teamed up with Stuart Legere and Casey May. Right now, this group is called Earthbound Trio. Plant a seed.

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0: 97.5, the home of East Coast music. That is Windsor, Nova Scotia singer-songwriter Tara Spencer, teamed up with Stuart Legere there, and a beautiful song called Brick and Mortar. And before Tara and Stuart, we heard from Casey May and his song Like Lightning. Here on this Wednesday, a local poll asked the question, how far back should people outside Canada be able to go and claim Canadian citizenship? 48% of you said to the parents, 39% said to the grandparents, and 13% of you said great-grandparents and further down the line.
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0: Well, we're winding down this third hour of the Coastal Connection. I'm Ron James. Thanks for being with me. And I got Greg Bolger standing by. He's got a song called Road Trippin', but before we take a listen to Greg Bolger, this is a brand new song from Claire Potter, and she's been nominated for some East Coast Music Awards this coming weekend, and here's her latest song called Yellow Spider.
4: Hey,

0: Road Trippin'. That is Newfoundland country singer Greg Bolger, now living out in Alberta. And before Greg, we heard from a new song from Claire Potter. And her song was called Yellow Spider. And she was in town last weekend. She had a couple of gigs here this weekend around here. And she was moving on to Sydney, where she's going to be highlighted at this weekend's East Coast Music Awards. Got some sports scores for you. The NHL Western Conference Finals begin tonight, Game 1. Vegas Golden Knights play the Colorado Avalanche in Colorado. Tomorrow night, the Eastern Conference Finals begin with the Montreal Canadiens playing Carolina in Carolina. In NBA Finals, game played last night, the New York Knicks beating Cleveland 115-104 in overtime. New York has a 1-0 lead in that series. Tonight, game two, San Antonio playing the Oklahoma City tonight, and San Antonio has a 1-0 lead in that series. I don't know what went on there with my mouth. Couldn't get it out. Tonight in professional women's hockey, game four, Montreal playing Ottawa. Montreal has a 2-1 lead in that series. In NBA baseball, Cleveland over Detroit, 4-3. Tampa Bay over Baltimore, 4-1. Washington over the New York Mets, 9-6. The New York Yankees beat the Toronto Blue Jays, 5-4. Boston Red Sox over Kansas City, 7-1. And the LA Dodgers over San Diego, 5-4. Some of the games tonight, Baltimore at Tampa Bay, Cleveland at Detroit. The New York Mets are in Washington. The Toronto Blue Jays have another game with New York Yankees tonight. The Boston Red Sox are in Kansas City. And the LA Dodgers play in San Diego. Well, we got partly cloudy skies in the forecast for tonight with 30% chance of showers this evening. Lows going down to 13 degrees. Tomorrow, a mix of sun and clouds with highs getting up to 16 degrees. Clear skies tomorrow night with a low of +5. Friday, we're kicking off the weekend with sunshine, a high of 15. Saturday, a mix of sun and clouds, a high of 15. We got a mix of sun and clouds on Sunday, a high of 18. Going to start a brand new week on Monday with showers, a high of 15. And on Tuesday, they're calling for a mix of sun and clouds and a high of 17 degrees. Beautiful sunshine out there right now with the winds from the southwest. 20 kilometers per hour, gusting to 40. Relative humidity at 55%. 30 degrees at the airport. 30 degrees here in Bedford Sackville. The Humidex this hour, 35 degrees.
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0: While we're winding down this third and final hour of the Coastal Connection, I'm Ron James, and thanks for being with me. And we're getting ready for Frank Lowe. He's going to be in here momentarily with Frank's Kind of Country. This is Mahone Bay singer-songwriter John Mullane. Make your move.

your move. That is my home base singer-songwriter John Mullane. Let's go to New Brunswick right now. This is Indigenous singer-songwriter Mike Byrne and song called Carry Me Home on 97.5.

Funky. That is Canada's K.D. Lang. Well, that's it for me. I got to get out of here. Frank Lowe standing by. He's going to be in this chair momentarily. He's got Frank's Kind of Country, 2 great hours of classic country music. Give him a listen, and I'll be back tomorrow at 1 o'clock to start the Thursday edition of the Coastal Connection. Take us out for the day. This is country singer Jason Kirkness. Anywhere the night goes. Have a great evening.

0: in.
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0: One, two, in.

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Well, we got apparently cloudy skies in the forecast for tonight with 30% chance of showers this evening. The winds are going to be from the southwest, 20 kilometers per hour, gusting to 40, becoming northwest, 20, gusting to 40 near midnight. Lows going down to 13 degrees overnight tonight. Tomorrow, a mix of sun and clouds with highs of 16 degrees. Clear skies tomorrow night with a low of plus 5. Friday, we got sunny skies, a high of 15. Saturday, a mix of sun and clouds, a high of 15. Sunday, a mix of sun and clouds, a high of 18. And the long-range forecast for Monday and Tuesday. Monday, we got showers in the forecast, a high of 15. And on Tuesday, a mix of sun and clouds and a high of 17 degrees. 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
1: Almost asleep, my buddy. I'll just finish this page. The wolf then came to the house of bricks. Let me in, cried the wolf. Not by the hair of my chinny chin, said the pigs. I'll huff and I'll puff.
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Well, we got apparently cloudy skies in the forecast for tonight with 30% chance of showers this evening. The winds are going to be from the southwest, 20 kilometers per hour, gusting to 40, becoming northwest, 20, gusting to 40 near midnight. Lows going down to 13 degrees overnight tonight. Tomorrow, a mix of sun and clouds with highs of 16 degrees. Clear skies tomorrow night with a low of plus 5. Friday, we got sunny skies, a high of 15. Saturday, a mix of sun and clouds, a high of 15. Sunday, a mix of sun and clouds, a high of 18. And the long-range forecast for Monday and Tuesday. Monday, we got showers in the forecast, a high of 15. And on Tuesday, a mix of sun and clouds and a high of 17 degrees. 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

Well, we got apparently cloudy skies in the forecast for tonight with 30% chance of showers this evening. The winds are going to be from the southwest, 20 kilometers per hour, gusting to 40, becoming northwest 20, gusting to 40 near midnight. Lows going down to 13 degrees overnight tonight. Tomorrow, a mix of sun and clouds with highs of 16 degrees. Clear skies tomorrow night with a low of plus 5. Friday, we got sunny skies, a high of 15. Saturday, a mix of sun and clouds, a high of 15. Sunday, a mix of sun and clouds, a high of 18. And the long-range forecast for Monday and Tuesday. Monday, we got showers in the forecast, a high of 15. And on Tuesday, a mix of sun and clouds and a high of 17 degrees. This is Country Drive on 97.5. 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
2: And welcome to 70s at 7 with Greg, and I'm your host, Greg Fenwick. And tonight we're going to start off the show with Neil Diamond and The Grass Won't Pay No Mind. And that's going to be followed by the Manhattan Transfer, Twilight Zone, Twilight Tone. Let's give a listen.

Now let's give a listen to Steely Dan with Reelin' in the Years. This was released in 1972, and the founding members of the group, Donald Fagen and Walter Becker, wrote this song. And it became one of Steely Dan's signature hits, reaching number 11 on the Billboard Hot 100 in the early 1973.

0: This is Nancy Keddie, host of Bluegrass Atlantic. 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
2: 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So let's give a listen to these two numbers.

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4: And now let's give a listen to Steely Dan and Do It Again. 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
2: And are any of you folks out there still wearing Levi jeans? 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

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I'm living this moment.

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